0: ensemble.
1: Good morning, good afternoon, or good evening, whenever you're listening. We are in control. I suggest.

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Marijuana smoking, experts point out, can make a helpless addict of its victim within weeks, causing physical and moral ruin and death. Should you ever be confronted with the temptation of taking that first puff of a marijuana cigarette, don't do it.

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It's in the soul to feel such things, but weak to watch without speaking. Oh, what mercy sadness brings, if God be willing. 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

on television. 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Your many virtues laid to waste, and we aren't listening.

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make it, make it, make it, make it, make it, make it, make it, make it, make it, make it, make it, make it, make it, make it, make it, make it, make it, make it, make it, make it, make it, make it, make it, make it, make it, make it, make it, make it, make it, make it, make it, make it, make it, make it, make it, make it, make it, make it, make it, make it, make it, make it, make it, make it, make it, make it, make it, make it, make it, make it, make it, make it, make it, make it, make it, make it, make it, make it, make it, make it, make it, make it, make it, make it, make it, make it, make it, make it, make it, make it, make it, make it, make it, make it, make it, make it, make it, make it, make it, make it, make it, make it, make it, make it, make it, make it, make it, make it, make it, make it, make it, make it, make it, make it, make it, make it, make it, make it, make it, make it, make it, make it, make it, make it

0: the lady said?
1: Not exactly what she said.
0: Did you hear what the lady said?
1: Not exactly what she said.
0: Did you hear what the lady said?

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1: Oh hey, didn't see you there. While I've got your ears, there's something I'd like you to hear.

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1: The playing time of the music determines the number of grooves per inch that will be cut into the record. The sound dynamics of the music determine how far apart the grooves must be. Loud passages need more space between grooves.